0: awesome.
1: The world's stable now. 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

0: 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I'm Mr. Magic.
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1: Since the time I was only 5 years old, the young girls wouldn't leave me alone. They kiss me here, they kiss me there. 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
0: Well, I know what you mean and understand. I have the same old problem now that I'm a man. 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
0: Can I hear somebody say,
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0: All the time.
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0: even now. 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Is it sounding alright? Is it not sounding alright now?

Concede true deception and multiply it a million fold. Visualize the yin and yang in a battle so intense that we get them confused. The resident evil specializes in misconstruing. We want to be at a presidential level. What are we doing? Fooling ourselves, clowning ourselves, playing ourselves, but not being ourselves. We can't babble no more than we can bob our head off beat. Nimrod by the time we 40 because we can't get off meat. Why we ask no reason for the misplacement of the season. Look at the picture that's painted, tainted as a mind that's blinded to the point where sodomites get all the rights. We fall for fights with fisticuffs, get pissed enough to miss the bus. It disgusts me to see my folks run up on. I say stand up on the section of time marked revelations and recognize this mind-numbing reality of horror known as mankind. Jesus and his 12 disciples make 13, a righteous number of righteous men. Even Judas, the betrayer, came true in the end. The devil say the end is the beginning. They teach that we were the product of incest. Invest no level of self into this system of pagan numbers. Stand with us and don't look back upon this faceless mind state. Otherwise,

0: We have shared the incommunicable experience of war. We have felt, we still feel, the passion of life to its top. In our youths, our hearts were touched with fire.
1: Traveling miles.

Since your heart seems so impatient with me, maybe your gut's so deep it makes a second novel massive and you're guilty. Average 10-year-old smart on script, maybe not. You're a heartless fear, x-ray in the dust, gathered massive muscle-bound fossil swap expensive.

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Like me, like any being, you've let yourself slide down easy, futile slopes. Your mind has traveled only in dreams toward the truth. Compare your thought today with the things which stand in your way. Your fondest theories vanish before the wall of appearances, that veil of colored shapes, sounds, and other perceptible qualities that is so easily termed illusory, is solid nevertheless. This is where you started, but you chose the wrong door. Or rather, you thought you started. You fell asleep on the threshold and dreamed your beliefs about the world and the mind. Today, I'm waiting for you on the threshold. We'll take our first halting steps together. I'm asking you first to look around you, right now, with total candor. See what is before you. Above all, don't start to question the reality of this world. By what authority could you judge it? Do you know what absolute reality is? Whoever starts on a voyage must start from wherever he is. He mustn't think that the destination is already reached just because he has an accurate and detailed itinerary in his hands. The line he has drawn on a map has no meaning unless he can pinpoint his present location. You as well. Look at yourself, I mean.

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The place where you are is where you have to begin. The present state of your consciousness is where you have to together begin. With all the that it state contains. Of your consciousness together with all that it contains. And all our speculation will never amount to more than the itinerary.

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If you come here, you better have a warrant with you. And you better pronounce who you are. I got my rights. I know about the American amendments. I know about the Constitution. I know my rights. 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The silence was amplified. 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

0: done last night or the night before. 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

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Medina takes respects for the styles we bring. Cause in Brooklyn, we be into our own thing. Atlantic Terminals, Red Hook, Bushwick. Come to Brooklyn front and you'll get mush quick. We ain't just known for flipping and turning our bodies, but also for the take no bullshit hardies. On the subject of blackness, well, let me share this. Brooklyn is the home for cultural awareness. So in all fairness, you could never compare this. Some good, some bad, little hope for the weak. Dangerous streets and Coney Island Beach. All this included when you go for a tour. Some can get scandalous and outright raw. When you step, step correct and watch where you move. We pay dues, so we ain't trying to lose. Here in Brooklyn, the home of the black and the beautiful. For a rough rap sound, ain't a place more suitable. Other cities claim this and others claim

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1: 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The Holy Roman Empire rises, and you and I must die. 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

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And listening to how Romeo killed the sheriff with his knife. 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

0: The Himalayas are the highest mountains on Earth, and they continue to rise. Not a silent, imperceptible rise, but one that occurs in sudden jolts. Giant earthquakes that violently lift the hills from the plain, thrusting up this majestic range on a fault called the Main Himalayan Thrust.
1: The plains and foothills of the Himalayas are now home to 600 million people.
0: This is the most populated part of Asia. The next great earthquake could take a million lives, an unmatched disaster in human history. We cannot just sit here and wait. We're in a race against nature. Our goal is to determine the length of the earthquake cycle before the next one hits. Like the great detectives of any crime story, we have to do a lot of digging. In fact, our search is akin to archaeology. We excavate trenches or refresh incisions that powerful rivers have already dug to uncover the faults and the signs of earthquakes of the past.
2: Each time there is an earthquake, the whole escarpment here rises and grows. And there are some very nice little faults that have been created by the movement of the earthquakes. Charcoals that you find in the ground may be older than the time at which they became, you know, sequestered in the ground.
3: Also, yeah, that's my question. Could they have gotten into the ground there without there having been an earthquake?
4: Earthquake.
0: It's not the charcoals are not related to the earthquake.
4: Yeah.
0: But they allow us to date the earthquake. The charcoals themselves may be older than the sediments in which they are.

A giant is sleeping. But for how long? Join us as we sift for clues of the seismic cycles of the past, in the hope of leading millions out of harm's way.

0: is Young Boy.
1: Who is Joe Boy?
0: Yeah. Because it's time you... There were Joe Boy in San Francisco.
1: Of course, right. And there's Cram Boy Records, the combination of Joe Boy and Cram. Right, right, of course. But there is a Joe Boy, the electronic ghost.
2: Listen, this is very crazy. You have to hear this.
3: It sounds like the Dimension D of Roland, you know.
4: It's all the way out.
3: Right, exactly. Right. Exactly. It's very strange. There's something wrong with that microphone.
5: Something, something, something, something, something, something bitter or better. Something bitter sweet.

0: not for me.
1: It's all been blown on and smoked.
0: Well, in that case, just forget it.
2: What is remarkable, though, is that the motion doesn't stop. One could have thought that, as the two continents collide, both of them would come to a halt.

Thank you very much, ladies and gentlemen. And now a song about the weather. 1, 3, 2, 2, 3.